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1: We'd like to play for you a song written by, for me, the greatest composer who ever lived. Across all musical genre barriers and languages and whatnot, Mr. Billy Strayhorn. Give it up for Billy Strayhorn.
2: Yeah. Come on.
1: You all don't know. This is a song that really was composed, maybe not, but I think it was composed for Miss Ella Fitzgerald because it's a song that most channels her spirit. And the title of the song is Something to Live For.